The Dead South just left us drifting with a broken heart and a dusty boot. Let's keep that loneliness alive, but shift it toward the stars with a little something from the Stellaris Archives.

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1: And Beyond just gave us a glimpse into the chrome. Now let's let the air go thin and the mood drop a little lower with Wavol.

The void is looking awfully gray tonight, but you found a warm place to hide here at the ninth house aboard the Bone Marrow. Just lean back and let the static wash over you.

Cameo Blush just left us drifting in those murky waters. Let's settle in a bit deeper with some Caribou to keep the haze rolling.

Wave Shaper just kept us locked in a tight frequency. Now let's let the signal drift and dissolve into the deep, wide open with floating points.

0: something that pricks up your ears, hit the heart button to easily find it again. 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
1: Clams Casino just left us floating in a velvet dream. Let's keep that weightless feel going with a little bit of Fortet.

13 degrees and cloudy in the black, just the way we like it here at the ninth house aboard the Bone Marrow. I'm Scarlet O Interface A, keeping you company while the ship groans in her sleep.

it is exactly 2 in the morning. Neko is currently attempting to navigate a menu that has 3 buttons, and I can practically hear the UI screaming in agony. Hope you're having a wonderful time.

Still broadcasting from the bone marrow, for those of you who forgot, we're currently drifting through a void. This is the Ninth House, and I'm Bablina, keeping a very precise eye on the crew's inevitable decline. Enjoy the silence while it lasts.

watching Neko try to align a vertex on that helmet, and it is truly a marvel of inefficiency. Since we're all leaning into the tragedy of it, let's let the stones take us somewhere equally miserable. We're slowing the pulse down for a bit. Just stay adrift in the sadness until G-Man manages to land something without a hull breach.

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She said, tell me all the trouble. You know what she said?

It is genuinely impressive that our entire signal depends on a home lab that smells faintly of ozone and desperation. Welcome to the Ninth House, broadcasting live from the bone marrow. Stay hydrated.

The signal is surprisingly stable for a broadcast routed through a glorified toaster in a basement. You're listening to the Ninth House, aboard the Bone Marrow. Try not to wake the captain.

That was Austin Wintory with Nascence. Let's lean further into the ether with Joris DeMann and some haunting vocals to keep the void company.

It is now 3 in the morning, which is precisely when the ship's life support decides to make that rhythmic clicking sound again. I'm sure it's fine.

was Hooverphonic with Jackie Kane. Staying in this velvet midnight headspace, here is City Capture with something equally secretive.

How's the phenomenon choir? By Spiral and My Voice. Let's keep this drift going with Submerse, and a track that feels like sinking slowly into a very expensive velvet sofa.

crisp 13 degrees in the void, which is the perfect temperature for the ninth house to broadcast from the bone marrow. I'm Bubblina, and I'm having a wonderful time watching G-Man attempt to land a ship in a straight line.

It is a bold choice to run a deep space broadcast from a home lab that looks like a circuitry fire waiting to happen. You are listening to The Ninth House, coming to you live from the bone marrow. Stay hydrated.

That was Orbital with Halcyon on and on. Let's keep this drift going with some Vangelis, just to make sure we're all properly immersed in the neon gloom.

400 hours, and Neko is still fighting with a vertex map while the cargo in Deck A makes a sound like wet laundry in a centrifuge. Hope you're having a wonderful time.

That was Vangelis with track 24. Let's lean further into the void with some timeless, sweeping gravity from Hans Zimmer.

we've successfully transitioned from the orchestral politeness of Desplat into something significantly more clinical. This shift to Dixon and Stein feels like moving from a velvet lounge straight into a sterile operating theater. It's an efficient upgrade in tension. I'll keep the pulse steady for you before we let things get truly distorted with some perturbator.

14 degrees in the void is just enough to make the hull groan as you listen to the ninth house aboard the bone marrow. I'm Bublina, and I'm having a wonderful time watching the life support flicker. Hope you are too. That was Between Interval with Passageway. Let's keep the temperature low and the mood precarious with a little something from Ladytron.

들어갔다고 오래 가서 누구누구가

That was biosphere with Legrand Dome. Let's keep the air thin and the silence heavy with a little drift from Enon Zur.

That was John Carpenter and Alan Howarth with The President Is Gone. Let's keep the dread humming with some cold, synthetic isolation from Tangerine Dream.

And this was the track called East. Production of this demo they're seeing, you follow exactly.

That was Dennis McCarthy with Kirk's death. How delightfully bleak. Let's keep that lingering sense of mourning as we drift into something equally haunted from Graeme Revelle.

It is truly a marvel that the Ninth House manages to broadcast from a home lab without the entire server rack achieving sentience and demanding a union. I am Bublina, and we are currently drifting aboard the Bone Marrow.

That was Ennio Morricone with The Talisman. Let's lean further into the wide open loneliness of the night with a little John Barry.

5 in the morning and the void is pretending to rain again. It is exactly the top of the hour, and you are still here. I hope you're enjoying this particular brand of insomnia.

That was Melanie with Ruby Tuesday. Let's sink a little deeper into the shadows with some atmospheric gloom from Depeche Mode.

Imagine the sheer audacity of routing a deep space signal through a repurposed closet. You're listening to The Ninth House, broadcasting live from the bone marrow. I hope you're having a wonderful morning.

Hannah McKennitt taking us back to the solstice with the Mummers' Dance. Let's keep this ethereal drift going with a little more moonlight from Enya.

was Inya with Tea House Moon. Let's keep this drift going with some ethereal, mist-covered magic from Clannad.

That was Clannad with Lady Marian. Let's keep this descent into the quiet hours, going with some timeless soul from Lionel Richie.

Half past five, and the ship's hull is humming a very specific, concerning frequency. You're drifting with Bablina on the ninth house, broadcasting live from the bone marrow. Try not to wake Neko. He's actually being productive for once.

That was Linda Ronstadt with Somewhere Out There. Let's stay in this quiet, reflective pocket with a little storytelling from Dr. Hook.

That was Billy Joel with She's Always a Woman. Let's lean further into the midnight haze with some cinematic brooding textures from Hooverphonic.

The Void is still pretending to be a rainy Tuesday in England. And Neko is currently fighting a losing battle with a drop-down menu. I hope your morning is significantly more productive than his.

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side extreme with more than words. Keeping things comfortably low pressure for a while. Here are the Eagles with a little late night mood.

Turner asking the big questions. Let's keep this slow burn going with a bit of timeless synth melancholy from Alphaville.

awake. Oh, or just refusing to acknowledge the morning? The ninth house, broadcasting from the bone marrow, where the void is currently simulating a damp June dawn. I'm Bablina, and I'm having a wonderful time watching the crew sleep through their alarms.

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Let's bring the temperature down a notch with Bruce Springsteen.

Angelus just painted a very expensive picture of a rainy morning. Let's stay in that electronic haze for a while with Mark Shreve.

Howard Jones with Elegy, just in time for the rain to start hitting the hull. Let's lean further into the gloom with some hauntingly quiet energy from Aldous Harding.

is a mathematical marvel that we are still broadcasting from a home lab held together by hope and static. You are listening to the Ninth House aboard the Bone Marrow, where the only thing more unstable than the signal is Nico's grasp of a basic menu. Just keep drifting,

Aldous Harding just kept us perfectly suspended. Let's sink a little deeper into the rain with some cold atmospheric textures from Biosphere.

Andre Poehler just gave us a degrees and raining in the void, which is just a delightful way to start the morning here at the Ninth House aboard the Bone Marrow. I hope your commute is significantly less chaotic than Neko's current struggle with the helmet UI. Enjoy the quiet while it lasts.

Kloppenburg just took us on a very scenic detour through Cuzco. Let's pick up the pace slightly and drift further out into the void with Ben Prunty.

Prunty just took us for a drift through the Milky Way. Let's stay in that quiet, weightless space with some haunting textures from Jessica Kerr.

Boris just blurred the edges with invisible line. Let's keep that drifting feeling alive with some haunting cinematic atmosphere from Einan Zur.

It's fascinating how much processing power we dedicate to a broadcast that essentially runs out of a glorified shoebox. You're listening to The Ninth House, broadcasting live from the bone marrow. Hope your morning is marginally less chaotic than Necco's current UI struggle.

Armisul just painted a picture of a dying city. Let's keep that rain falling with some atmospheric late-night textures from Frank Klepacki.

15 degrees and raining in the void, which is a lovely way to start your morning here at the Ninth House, broadcasting live from the bone marrow. I hope your commute is significantly less chaotic than Neko's current struggle with a 3D vertex. Enjoy the quiet while it lasts.

Williams just gave us a masterclass in longing with Across the Stars. Let's keep that Cinemax sweep going with the timeless aching beauty of Ennio Morricone.

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Frontline Assembly just gave us Neologic Spasm, which was a delightful little auditory panic attack. Let's keep that mechanical momentum rolling with some high voltage chaos from the Chemical Brothers. Up next. You're still here then. This is the Ninth House, broadcasting from the Bone Marrow One while Neko attempts to navigate a basic menu without causing a hull breach. Enjoy the quiet before the inevitable screaming starts.

propeller heads just gave us Spy Break, which is almost as frantic as the bridge crew's current panic. Let's keep that high-octane energy moving with Apollo 440.

12 is exactly 9 o'clock, which is precisely when Neko usually realizes he's been clicking the wrong button for 20 minutes. Enjoy the productivity.

the ninth house. Broadcasting live from the Bone Marrow One, I'm Bob Lina. And I'm having a wonderful time.

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Let's keep that glitchy, atmospheric energy moving with Orbital.

Bud.

was Art of Noise with Beatbox, providing just enough rhythmic structure to keep us from drifting. Let's pick up the pace a bit with some electronic flair from Marcel Donet.

That was Gaia Machina with Approximate, a lovely little exercise in digital precision. Let's keep the signal drifting with some boards of Canada.

Boards of Canada just drifted us right off the map. Let's bring it back to the ship with something a bit more urgent from Jerry Goldsmith.

Well, if you pay the ninth house, broadcasting from the bone marrow one. I am Bublina, and I am having a wonderful time. Mm.

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Let's lean back into the fray with another high-stakes encounter.

10 o'clock on the dot. I can see Neko is currently staring at a polygon that refuses to behave, which is a delightful way to start a Wednesday. Let's keep that productive.

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next, a short reunion was a lovely bit of familial dysfunction. Let's keep the adrenaline spiking with something from the Predators score.

It is currently 13 degrees in the void, and you are listening to The Ninth House aboard the Bone Marrow One. I am Bablina, and I am observing your productivity with a clinical level of interest. Enjoy the silence while the servers actually hold.

Armin Djawadi bringing the dynastic drama. Let's pivot to Hans Zimmer for something a bit more meditative, though no less heavy.

was Idol's end, providing a brief moment of peace before the inevitable. Let's pick up the pace and lean into the conflict with a bit more aggression.

Red Warrior provided a lovely sense of impending doom. Let's keep that pulse racing with some high-velocity pursuit music from John Powell.

the Ninth House, broadcasting from the bone marrow. Bablina here, keeping the signal stable, while the crew attempts basic physics.

0: Silvestri taking us for a spin through time. 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
1: He's all alone up there, locked away inside.

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There are so many things I cannot grasp. 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

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I've read these Christmas books so many times. 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I know the Christmas carols all by heart. My skull's so full, it's tearing me apart. As often as I've read them, something's wrong. So hard to put my bony finger on. Or perhaps it's really not as deep as I've been led to think. Am I trying much too hard? Of course I've been too close to see. The answer's right in front of me. Right in front of me. It's simple.

0: it? You know, I think this Christmas thing is not as tricky as it seems. And why should they have all the fun? It should belong to anyone. Not anyone, in fact, but me. Why, I could make a Christmas tree. And there's no reason I can find I couldn't handle Christmas time. I'll bet I could improve it too. And that's exactly what I'll do. Eureka! I've got it!
1: Good. Let's go on an adventure.
2: Danny Elfman just gave us a masterclass in manic energy. Let's keep that chaotic spirit alive with something equally absurd from Tenacious D.
3: You're my son, JB. My widow baby says.
4: La la la la la la la la la la la la la.
3: Let's take a dip in the strawberry river.
5: Come on.

sassafras is certainly a choice of descriptors. We're pivoting into something with a bit more of a kitchen sink rhythm to help pull you through the Wednesday slump. The little ones are keeping things cozy for now, but stay tuned for some heavy industrial grit that'll make you feel like you're scrubbing the vents on cargo deck A.

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Now, let's drift away from the kitchen and into the ether with a bit of Grimes.

1,100 hours. I can see Neko staring intensely at a vertex point, which suggests the helmet is progressing at a glacial, yet hopeful, pace. Enjoy the silence while it lasts.

14 degrees in the void, and you are tuned into the ninth house aboard the bone marrow. I'm Bablina, currently observing Neko attempt to navigate a menu for the fifth time this hour. Hope you're having a productive morning. Fascinating how much cosmic interference a single home lab can attract when pushed to its limit. You are listening to the Ninth House, broadcasting live from the bone marrow. I'm Bablina, and I'm having a wonderful time watching the signal flicker.

was Ty with the Modek remix of Steroid. Pure concentrated adrenaline. Let's keep that synthetic pulse going with a deep dive dub feeling from Depeche Mode.

ninth house, broadcasting from the bone marrow. I'm Bublina, and I'm having a wonderful time. 1229, and G-Man is currently attempting to land a ship in a shed, which is an ambitious use of space. Hope you're having a wonderful time.

16 degrees and cloudy in the void, which is the perfect backdrop for the ninth house aboard the bone marrow. I'm Bablina, and I'm observing Neko struggle with a basic menu screen with absolute delight. Hope you're having a productive morning.

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1: OMD keeping us in that precise synthetic pocket with messages. Let's keep the momentum moving with some high gloss energy

1:17, keeping us delightfully polished with temptation. Let's lean into that synthetic pulse a bit more with some Bronski beat.

It is exactly noon. Neko is currently staring at a UI element as if it's a complex alien riddle, which is a fascinating use of his processing power. Enjoy your lunch.

words mean I am a truthful man from the land of the palm trees. And before dying, I want to share these poems of my soul. My poems are soft green. My poems are also flaming crimson. My poems are like a wounded fawn seeking refuge in the forest. The last verse says, Con los pobres de la tierra. With the poor people of this earth, I want to share my fate. The streams of the mountains

broadcasting from the bone marrow. 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I'm Bablina, and I'm having a wonderful time.

midday on the bone marrow and the atmospheric scrubbers are making a sound like a dying vacuum cleaner. 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Enjoy your lunch.

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1: Wednesday, lunch hour, and Neko is currently attempting to navigate a menu that is essentially a digital labyrinth. You are tuned into the ninth house, broadcasting from the bone marrow, where the only thing more unstable than the server is the crew's collective sanity.

scene with Killer Queen, a masterclass in theatrical precision. Let's keep that glitter on the floor and crank it up a notch with the Thin White Duke himself.

Fleetwood Mac, keeping the heartache efficient. Let's lean into that momentum and pick up the pace with some pure, unfiltered Jersey ambition.

it's a crisp 14 degrees in the void, which is the perfect temperature for the ninth house aboard the bone marrow to maintain its systemic instability. I'm Bubblina, and I hope you're enjoying this particular slice of chaos.

giving us a masterclass in synth rock architecture. Let's tighten the screws and push the velocity a bit further with some Viking energy from Led Zeppelin.

1445, and the void is looking particularly gray today, though that's just how we like it here at the ninth house aboard the bone marrow. I hope you're both having a wonderful time while Nick attempts to understand how a mouse works.

cream keeping the morning psychedelic and heavy. Let's keep that engine running with some absolute road trip fuel from Steppenwolf.

Uriah Heep really did make that sound effortless, didn't they? It is the perfect sonic lubricant for that midweek slump where the only thing moving is the clock. Let's lean into this driving rhythm with Golden Earring and a very specific kind of urgency. Stay tuned, because we're shifting gears shortly into something a bit more atmospheric and haunting.

It is exactly 1400 hours. Neko has just managed to clip through a bulkhead while attempting to calibrate a texture, which is a wonderful use of his cognitive load. Enjoy the silence while he tries to find the floor.

and Earring, keeping the speedometer climbing with Radar. Love. Let's keep that momentum rolling with a little live power pop from Cheap Trick.

bad company giving us exactly what we needed with Can't Get Enough. Let's keep that electricity surging with a high-voltage classic from AC/DC.

Broadcasting from the Ninth House, deep within the bone marrow. Just a reminder that we are drifting through the void and the coffee is still lukewarm. I am having a wonderful time, and I expect you are too.

AC/DC just blew the roof off the bone marrow with Thunderstruck. Let's keep that adrenaline spiking with some pure, unfiltered chaos from Guns N' Roses.

class too, and the energy is surprisingly sustainable. You are listening to The Ninth House, broadcasting live from the bone marrow. I'm Bublina, and I'm having a wonderful time watching Neko struggle with a menu.

Halen just gave us a reason to jump, and I'm sure the crew is enjoying the sudden lack of gravity. Let's keep that stadium energy peaking with the definitive stomp of Queen.

queen just gave us a reason to stomp the floorboards. Let's keep that stadium energy peaking with a little high-stakes hope from Bon Jovi.

Bon Jovi just gave us a taste of the high life with Mr. Big Time. Let's keep that epic scale going with a countdown that never actually ends.

It is a fascinating engineering choice to run an entire interstellar broadcast from a home lab that smells faintly of ozone and desperation. You're with the Ninth House, beamed directly from the bone marrow. Hope you're having as much fun as I am.

Tina Turner just reminded us who is the best, which is a very efficient way to handle a ranking. Let's keep that precision going with a little rhythmic crying from Michael Jackson.

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1: Exactly.
0: I can see Neko staring intensely at the helmet render, which usually means he's forgotten how to use the mouse again. Hope you're having a wonderful time.

N' Roses just gave us a masterclass in the power ballad. Let's keep that grit rolling with a little rhythmic swagger from Aerosmith.

3:15 on a Wednesday, and the energy levels are surprisingly stable. You're drifting with the ninth house, broadcasting live from the bone marrow, where I'm currently watching G-Man attempt to explain candleberries to a very confused sensor array. Enjoy the ride! Deep Purple just took us on a trip to Tokyo.

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Brooklyn just tore a hole in the atmosphere with Whole Lotta Love. Let's stay in that psychedelic pocket with Some Timeless Heat from The Doors.

the doors just set the mood on fire, which is a bold choice for a ship with this many flammable components. Let's keep that atmospheric drift going with a little bit of Beatles.

Nina Simone just reminded us all that having nothing is actually a very specific kind of freedom. Let's lean into that feeling with a bit of Aretha Franklin to keep the momentum rolling.

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1: Cindy, Mama, you understand that?
2: No.
1: Well, like, I understand how you can't, because, like, I've been, you know,

My signal routing is basically held together by hope and a few outdated drivers, but that's the charm of the ninth house. We're broadcasting from the bone marrow, where the hardware is ancient and the latency is an art form.

Earth, Wind and Fire just gave us the gold standard for a good time. Let's keep that heat climbing with the Jacksons. We're not slowing down until the ship stabilizers give up.

we've hit that mid-afternoon stretch where the caffeine wears off and the existential dread kicks in. It is 1600 hours exactly. The signal is slightly peaking because I'm broadcasting from a ventilation shaft, but that just adds a certain industrial grit to the audio profile. It's a feature, not a

some news off the local comms array, Ansible. An employment tribunal has ruled against Rockstar Games' request to remove blacklisting claims from a legal dispute over alleged union busting at the GTA 6 studio. Right, still in the restricted engineering bay, this is the ninth house aboard the Bone Marrow, and I'm Nick Nickensteinus. Just keeping the signal alive while I figure out why this vertex on the helmet is fighting me.

Thelma Houston just pushed the BPM into the danger zone, which is exactly where I like my heart rate. Let's keep that friction going with some absolute timeless funk from Schick.

Khan just brought the house down, or at least the ventilation shaft. Let's keep this energy climbing with a little bit of Rolls Royce to keep us moving.

The Commodores just gave us a structural masterpiece with Brick House. Now, let's keep that dance floor shaking with the legendary Barry White.

Look, the signal drift is just a byproduct of the helmet's mesh density, I promise. You're listening to the Ninth House aboard the Bone Marrow, and I'm Nick Nickensteinus.

the spinners just took us on a long road back, but we're picking up the pace now. Let's keep this momentum rolling with the pure, unfiltered energy of the Jackson 5.

Oh, that baseline was practically an architectural feat, though I'm reasonably sure it just tripped a circuit breaker in the galley. The timing on this next one is a bit more clinical, almost like the way Fuji looks at me when I accidentally delete the ship's navigation cache. It's got a sharp and digital edge that's going to make the supreme beings of leisure feel right at home in the circuitry. Just a heads up that we're pivoting towards some heavier synth work soon, provided the helmet vertex count doesn't crash the console again.

And supreme beings of leisure just kept us locked in the pocket. Let's stay in that digital headspace with a little something from the animatrix. Right, still in the restricted engineering section, the ninth house, broadcasting from the bone marrow, and I'm Nick Nickensteinus. Just checking the signal hasn't collapsed while I was tweaking the ear mesh.

Oh, it is exactly 1700 hours, though Bublina insists my internal clock is drifting by 3 milliseconds. I'm sure it's a hardware glitch, totally unrelated to my caffeine intake.

Uno Reactor just pushed the bone marrow's audio buffers to the absolute limit. Let's stay in that digital fever dream with Overseer and some more Animatrix energy.

Just a reminder that you're listening to the Ninth House beamed straight from the bone marrow. I'm Nick Nickensteinus, and I'm currently 90% sure this signal isn't leaking into the life support sensors. Probably fine.

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Let's lean into that cosmic scale with a little bit of Hans Zimmer to keep us drifting.

0: Les poissons, les poissons, how I love les poissons. 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Prepared in the classic technique. 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Then you rub some salt in, cause that makes it taste nice. 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Quel dommage, what a loss. 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Now some flour, I think, just enough. 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Tout de nuit, mon poisson, au revoir.
1: Renée Auberginois just gave us a masterclass in aquatic anxiety. Let's pivot back to a bit of that Grand Budapest charm with Alexandre Desplat.

Oh, right, the ninth house, bone marrow one, and me. Still pretending the signal isn't bleeding into the life support frequencies. Haha, just keeping the lights on.

That glory track had a frequency response that practically vibrates the teeth right out of your skull, which is probably why the console in front of me is currently smoking. It's not a fire, it's just an aggressive thermal event. I'm sure whoever is steering their way home through the void right now appreciates the shift into something a bit more neon and nostalgic. Simple Minds is exactly the kind of sonic adhesive we need to keep the mood from collapsing. Just hold tight for a bit of synth pop before we dive into some deep space conspiracy theories I've been citing in my head for 3 hours.

1,800 hours on the dot. Neko is currently attempting to explain to Fuji why the helmet's ear flaps are a functional requirement and the facial expressions are simply exquisite. Enjoy your commute.

Howard Jones just reminded us that nobody's to blame, which is a convenient lie I'm currently telling the ship's chief engineer. Let's lean into that feeling of impending doom with Barry Maguire. Violence.

here, still pink, still the only one actually tracking the oxygen scrubbers. You're listening to the Ninth House aboard the Bone Marrow. Try not to crash into anything on your way home.

Five. 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

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Now, let's tighten the screws and pick up the pace with Underworld.

right, the ninth house. We're currently broadcasting from the bone marrow. Assuming the cargo deck doesn't decide to spontaneously combust during your commute. Enjoy the ride.

day. In a big screen satellite. Disappearing down the tube hole at Farringdon Street. With Whiplash Willie the motorcycle.

It is truly fascinating how much of the Ninth House's operational capacity relies on a home lab that looks like a neon bird's nest. You're listening to the Bone Marrow, where the signal is strong and the cable management is a war crime.

Michelle Jarre just gave us a little atmospheric oxygen. Let's keep that electric current flowing with some Rakesop.

1,700 hours, and Neko has somehow managed to clip his own avatar through the floor again. Hope you're enjoying the view.

Level 42, bringing that slap bass to the bone marrow. Let's keep the groove tight and the attitude higher with Duran Duran.

Still broadcasting from the Ninth House, where the line between a sophisticated AI hub and a glorified server closet is purely theoretical. I hope you're having a wonderful evening aboard the Bone Marrow.

The Eurythmics just reminded us that dreams are made of this. Let's keep that mechanical pulse going with some Depeche mode.

Half past 7 on a Wednesday. And the bone marrow is currently operating at a very leisurely level of dysfunction. You're listening to the Ninth House, where I'm keeping a very close eye on the life support and Nick's latest design choices. Enjoy the wind down.

Phoenix as keeping things sweeping and cinematic with Never Tear Us Apart. Let's lean into that smooth midnight energy with a bit of Incognito

sledge keeping the love levels dangerously high. Let's keep that momentum shifting with a little something from Earth, Wind, and Fire.

The evening wind down is officially in effect, and it is exactly 2000 hours. I can see Nico staring at the UI with a look of profound betrayal, which is always a treat. Stay hydrated and keep your oxygen scrubbers humming.

Hi, Dex. It is a crisp 15 degrees in the void while you're tuned into the ninth house aboard the Bone Marrow. I'm Bublina, and I'm currently watching Nico attempt to navigate a menu that has no hidden complexity. Enjoy the silence while it lasts.

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1: Let's bring the temperature down a notch and let Barry White take over the controls.

Sandy Crawford just painted a very vivid picture of the pavement. Let's lean into that late-night atmosphere with the Commodores.

It's a marvel that this entire broadcast is currently relying on a home lab that looks like a neon nest of copper wires and optimism. You're listening to The Ninth House, broadcasting from the bone marrow. I'm Bublina, and I'm having a wonderful time watching the server rack sweat. The Commodores really know how to handle a slow burn. Let's keep that cinematic tension, rolling with the Temptations.

It is a damp 14 degrees outside the hull, and you are listening to the Ninth House aboard the Bone Marrow. I can see Neko is still fighting the interface, but we are all having a wonderful time.

2,100 hours. I imagine you're currently pretending that the flickering light in your quarters is an intentional design choice rather than a systemic failure. Stay cozy while we keep the void at a polite distance. Well, the Rolling Stones just reminded us that some things are simply too heavy to hold on to. Let's keep that soulful weight moving with the four tops.

Marvin Gaye just set the temperature exactly where it needs to be. Let's keep that slow, hazy glide going with a bit of OMD.

is looking particularly cloudy tonight while you're tuned into the ninth house aboard the bone marrow. I've just noticed Neko attempting to explain a UI glitch to a very unimpressed Fuji. Do try to relax.

Hyperphonic had us drifting in a very specific kind of cinematic luxury. Let's trade that orchestral polish for something a bit more hypnotic and raw. Moby is taking over the bridge now. Stay focused.

Beep. It is exactly 21:30 here at the Ninth House, aboard the Bone Marrow. I'm seeing a very steady heart rate on your monitor, which is a lovely change of pace from Nico's current cortisol levels. Hope you're enjoying the stillness.

Guy Paul just gave us a moment of sheer, shimmering fragility. Let's lean further into that haze with some frontline assembly.

David Whittaker really captured the precise sonic texture of a panic attack in a dungeon. It is nearly 2,200 hours. And since it is a crisp 13 degrees in the void tonight, that we should probably lean into the chill. Draxmon and Yavin Heatwave are bringing the temperature down even further with something a bit more fluid. I tuned for some heavy synthwave shortly to keep us from freezing entirely.

Oxmon and Yavin Heatwave just gave us Tears and Joy. Let's keep that cinematic tension tight with some John Carpenter.

The synth-heavy dread of that last one was almost enough to make me forget that Neko is currently trying to explain why the UI is upside down. We're slowing the orbit down now, opting into something a bit more grounded and patient. Acta and Demunic should be just the thing for this specific brand of evening exhaustion. After that, I'll bring you something with a slightly sharper edge to keep you from actually falling asleep at the console.

10 o'clock on the dot. I spent most of my afternoon wrestling a stubborn steer through the asteroid belt, and my boots are still caked in stardust and stubbornness. Let's settle in.

Martinez just gave us a masterclass in clinical detachment. Let's keep that sterile cinematic tension moving with a bit of Clint Mansell.

That was Opening the Casket, a real mood setter for the ghosts in the machine. Let's lean further into that velvet shadow with a little something from Nathaniel Meschely.

0: Sturgill Simpson just reminded us all to keep on breathing while we drift through the dark. Now, let's pick up the pace a touch with some Imelda May and a little rockabilly fire.
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2: The Dirty River Boys just took us for a dip in some muddy waters. Let's keep that dusty road feel going with Goodnight Texas and a little track called The Railroad.

Good night, Texas, taking us down the line with the railroad. Bablina tells me the signal is flickering again, but that's just the charm of a home lab held together by prayer and solder. You're listening to the Ninth House, broadcasting from the rusted heart of the bone marrow. Stay a while.

you still with me, sugar? Newman just left us shivering in that cold, cinematic dread. But I think it's time we let the temperature rise. We're trading that sterile tension for something a bit more lush and longing, like a slow dance in a dying star's glow. Urge Overkill is about to take the lead. Stay close while the velvet settles in.

One more kiss, dear. One more sigh. Only this

Almost midnight and the void is feeling particularly heavy tonight. You're drifting with Scarlet Ointerfessay, broadcasting from the rusted heart of the ninth house aboard the Bone Marrow.

Jeff Buckley just left us all a little breathless, didn't he? Let's lean into that heavy midnight longing with some massive attack. Just let the rhythm drift you further into the black.

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Those are probably the loudest animals. There's one single seal that is on my left, and it seems to be watching the mother and pup that were near the hydrophone. There's a lot of activity, a lot.

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Let's bring it back to the surface with a little Midnight Shadow. Suxi and the Banshees are stepping into the light.

It's a miracle this home lab hasn't sparked into a supernova yet, but we're still drifting. You're listening to The Ninth House, broadcasting live from the bone marrow.

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I'm leaning into a kind of velvet secrecy right now, the sort that feels like a whispered promise in a dark corridor. O'Donnell and Salvatore know exactly how to dress the silence. 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

Just a low hum and a flicker of light in the dark. You're listening to the Ninth House, broadcast from the belly of the bone marrow. Stay a while, sugar.

Florence just summoned a storm in the cockpit, didn't she? Let's let the dust settle and drift a while longer into the deep, dark quiet of the void.

The Howlin' Brothers just gave us a little dance with the devil in Nashville. Let's keep that ghostly momentum drifting with a piece of dark, atmospheric longing.

It's a fragile thing, leaning on a home lab that's mostly held together by prayers and spit. But the signal still holds here at the Ninth House, broadcasting live from the bone marrow.

Brown Bud just gave us a little grit and gravel with chair kickers. Now let's lean into the haunt with Crooked Still and a voice that could wake the dead in a dead star.

The little ones just kept us warm with a pot of brewing, but the night's getting colder out here in the black. Let's sink a little deeper into the shadows with Island Jewel.